Encouraging WPER is celebrating summer with you at night under the stars. 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We'll be collecting those at each movie night. 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

0: 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Just take a listen.
1: Praise God for y'all. If it wasn't for y'all, my days wouldn't be happy. The way that God lets you inspire my heart at the very time I need to hear, all the songs that you guys play are just so beautiful. I'm telling you, y'all are all so precious. Y'all are our family.

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0: exactly like a real email.
1: Oh, no.
0: He clicked it. A couple of seconds later, the message popped up on his screen, said, hey, congratulations. You failed the cybersecurity simulation. Yep. You're going to need to sign up for training for a second time.
1: Love that. Love that.
0: Look, they're trying to protect the company,
1: yes, obviously.
0: Yes, they are. But
1: because criminals are getting really clever. Yeah. It looks like a real email. It's pretty slick. You're like, okay, sure, click. But here's the problem. Because I did that once. Not
0: you
1: here.
0: You did it too?
1: No, yeah, about the job I had before this. And so that training, you know, sometimes you can just skip through it and just answer the question.
0: No.
1: This is, you've got to watch this entire video as we explain to you the safety and security that you are responsible for.
0: Here's the safeguard. Okay. Fail safe works every single time. I'm not an IT person.
1: Oh, okay.
0: But I know the ins and outs of it. If you get an email and you don't, listen, even if it looks like, delete it.
1: Just delete it.
0: That's how I operate.
1: Oh,
0: at some point, somebody will call and go, did you get my email?
1: Now, here's why I know this to be true. Eric's like, oh, I never got that email. You deleted it.
0: But the company's safe, huh?

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0: it's your birthday, you should get what you want.
1: Yes.
0: It's your choice, especially when it comes to the cake, ice cream, both, neither.
1: Right? Hey, we're Eric and Heather. Apparently more choices than we think on your encouraging WPER.
0: My son, about to celebrate a birthday, requested cupcakes instead of an actual cake.
1: Did he?
0: Yeah.
1: That's smart.
0: I'm like, well, yeah. Why not?
1: You can have a little piece for 10 or 12 days, depending on how many cupcakes in that pack.
0: Yeah.
1: That's awesome. But my friend Tina just posted a picture of a gorgeous strawberry rhubarb pie.
0: Hi.
1: And she said, you know what? This year, it's my 55th birthday. I'm baking what I want, and I want a pie. I don't want a cake.
0: A pie over, okay, birthday pie.
1: Right, because it's still good with ice cream, especially when it's warm right out of the oven. Like,
0: yeah, yeah.
1: Oh, you know what? I totally forgot about that until just now. My son's 18th birthday, he didn't want a cake. We had seen cannoli chips, like the whole cannoli roll baked into chips.
0: Yeah.
1: And then you dipped them. So it was like cannoli nachos. You dip them in the cannoli stuff.
0: It's your birthday. You should get to choose. But we're way off the page now.

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I need a peace that only has.

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0: My dad owned a gas station right on the highway, so we had tons of maps.
1: Yeah.
0: And I loved them. Hi, nerd alert. But
1: and listen, I'm talking about paper maps.
2: That's what I'm saying.
1: Not like, MapQuest. I don't even know if that's still in business.
0: Jeez. But I'm trying to think of the last time I went to a like a gas station or a convenience store that actually sold maps.
1: And
0: I don't, like years, I don't even think I've seen a map.
1: I'm pretty good when it comes to like navigating. Definitely. I've been lost before, but pretty much everything runs east, west, north, south. You can find your way back. And sometimes you come to a dead end and you just turn around and go back.
0: Okay. But what if you've taken, what's this road go? Where's that road go? Where's this road go? Where's that road go? I'm going to have to call Lewis and Clark over here to get me out of there.
1: Call me. I'll navigate you out of there. Oh.

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1: I'm blessed every day, and you keep me going. 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

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Your encouraging WPER.

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0: That's the JJ Weeks Band on Your Encouraging WPER. I am Dwayne. Well, we certainly had some hot weather a couple of weekends ago, the 4th of July. Some would say hot as a firecracker. That humidity was pretty oppressive, too. We got some hot weather coming later this week, tomorrow and Thursday especially. But especially for mid-July standards, the humidity should not be that out of control. So, yeah, it's going to be hot, upper 90s. Could get close to 100, but that heat index shouldn't be too much higher than that. Still have a heat advisory for some of our areas tomorrow, though, so keep that in mind. Here's Mercy Me.
1: Making well with my soul. Don't let me face this loneliness alone. Making well with my soul. I need a peace that only heaven knows. Jesus, could you please just sit and cry with me till I can sing, till I can sing.

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2: 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Shouldn't be living.

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